0: You're listening to Wise Radio, music for the future.
1: If you ask a stupid question, then you get a stupid answer. And if you ask if I'm okay, I'm unhappy ever after.

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1: I was five and he was six. We rode on horses made of sticks. He wore black and I wore white. He would always win the fight. Bang, bang.